0: definitely in the company of the most underrated, understated killers in your playlist. Super duty tough one.
1: Serenade me when I come in. Trumpets my introduction. Drums thumping like 21 guns done. Salute me, that's the custom.

0: But I know better than to drive you home, 'cause you'd invite me in and I'd be yours again. But I'm in love with my future, and you don't know her. Great stuff. Always brilliant. That's Billie Eilish with My Future, a 2020 release. You're listening to After Dark on CBC Music. Up next on deck is Whitney Kay with Morning After.
1: 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The world opened up and you wanted out.

You just heard Canadian star Ria May with Light Me Up. I'm your late night host, Odario. Hey, may the love songs never end. On this program, we always explore matters of the heart. Well, on that note, here's Montreal artist Claudia Bouvette. She listened to a lot of early 70s folk music before recording this. It's a song that explores the quiet devastation of a relationship that's unraveling. It's called Don't Want to Hear That Song Anymore. Here's Claudia Bouvette.

You just heard Matty Ritter with Can You Feel It? And I certainly hope you are feeling it tonight with the radio turned up as you're tuned in. I'm your host, Odario, spinning tunes till 1 a.m. Here's a recent discovery of mine, a Toronto band called Burrs. I'll play you a track off their second album recently released, titled Significance Otherness. Now, they say they listened to a lot of Crosby, Stills, Nash & Young before recording this. And just like CSNY, everyone contributes to the music. All four members of this great band. Here's Burrs with All the Stops.

Smooth stuff by Reina Tropical. It's called Conocerla. It's After Dark on CBC Music. You can send me a late night note if you like, because it's always great to hear from you. You can let me know how you're doing, where you're listening from, and what you might be up to. You can send that late night note to afterdark@cbc.ca.

wake up this morning and you splash on them clothes. You look to your lover and you be sure that you let them know.

Nice. That is Mark Ronson with Miley Cyrus there. You are listening to Mornings. I'm Grant Lawrence in for Davnet Doyle. Coming up for you, songs by The Police, Ashley MacIsaac, and The Beaches. Plus, you will hear which song is number one on the CBC Music Top 20 right now for the time being. And get ready for a sweet soul cover of The Mamas and the Papas in Under the Covers. But right now, here is a red hot band from Toronto. This is Good Kid with Tea Leaves on CBC Music.

proving that, yes, they have other songs and other albums besides Rumors. That was Fleetwood Mac with Everywhere from their 1987 album Tango in the Night, 10 years after Rumors. You're listening to Mornings. I'm Grant Lawrence in for Davnet Doyle, who is away today. Coming up, Songs for You by Daniel Caesar, The Black Keys, and Casey Musgraves will play Play It By Ear. And Brian May from Queen has gotten in trouble for planting flowers. All that is coming up, but first here's The Strokes with their new single called Going Shopping on CBC Music.

All right, that's Daniel Caesar there with his hit Call on Me. This is Mornings on CBC Music. 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But first, here's Illuminati Hotties with Didn't.

That's a bit of Limit to Your Love, which is arguably one of the lesser known songs on Feist's big breakout album. The reminder, it was not chosen as a single, but UK singer James Blake was drawn to that one. He released his own version, which you are about to hear, and it did become a significant hit for him throughout Europe, hitting the top 10 in several countries. This is James Blake with his cover of Limit to Your Love by Feist on Under the Covers.

It's Olivia Rodrigo with Drop Dead. You're listening to CBC Music. How you doing? I'm Rich Turfry. I'm here till 6 o'clock. Let's hang out. I'll play some records for you, tell you some good stories. Coming up in just a few minutes, we're going to talk about your favorite musicians right now. Music from Winter Sleep from Halifax, Nova Scotia. Here's My Mind Always.

Kelly McMichael, originally from Peterborough, Ontario, hanging her hat in St. John's, Newfoundland these days. You just heard Open. You're listening to CBC Music. Up next, one of the biggest names in Canadian music these days, Charlotte Cardin. And when the song you're about to hear was released, she issued a statement saying this: "This song takes me back to the times when my sister and I filmed our own music videos with the family VHS camera wearing my mother's jewelry. It's both playful and liberating and connects me to the very place where my love for music began." This is Charlotte Cardin with "The Way We Touch."

Creeping Me Out. That is the Eurythmics with Here Comes the Rain Again. That brings us to the end of the line. Time to take the old off-ramp. I'm going to leave you with one of the greatest gospel songs I've ever heard. Check this one out. It's Pastor T.L. Barrett with Like a

City. It's the Strokes. Going Shopping dashes up the aisle. 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And also up five spots to Seep at number 14. It's Tea Leaves by Toronto's

Ooh, that is the haunting new single from Halifax band Winter Sleep. It's called My Mind Always this week. It's up three spots to take number 12. Winter Sleep, one of seven different Maritimes artists on the chart right now, if you count up all the artists that are involved in collaborations. Winter Sleep play a two-night home.

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And a man can't get himself together until he knows who he is.

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If that's your chick, then why she texting me? Why she keep calling my phone, speaking sexually? 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You call her Stephanie? 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